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It starts a week from Monday. All the details and how to get registered. And you can ask her to do the registering right now. 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I want a designer purse from My95.7. This is new from Meek. It's freaking fabulous.

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2: 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You think you broke my heart, oh girl, for goodness sake.

0: 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It's Rich hanging out Saturday night with Ed Sheeran on your radio. It's Castle on the Hill.
1: When I was 6 years old, I broke my leg.

another hour of tunes. We're ready to go. Somber's coming up. Got some Philip Phillips, Dexter and the Moonrocks, Noah Kahan in there too right now. New Martin Garrix and Ed Sheeran. Let's repeat it. It's My 95.7, today's best music.

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So this is Tamper sitting down, self-aware music.

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1: 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Because there's no day like today. Today's best music, the new sound of My 95.7.

fly on my drive to the top. I've been out of shape, taking out the box. I'm an astronaut. I blasted off the planet, rock that caused catastrophe. And it matters more because I had it. Now I had, I thought about wreaking havoc on an opposition. Kind of shocking, they want a static with precision. I'm automatic. Quarterback, I ain't talking second packet. Pack it up on

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Right back to the hits. It is Rick Dees, only a couple away from the biggest 20 of the week. Somber, Home Wrecker, number 22.

Dexter and the Moon Rockers and Freaking Out, My 95.7. Athletes in the ancient Greek Olympics competed completely naked. A tribute to the Greek god Zeus. They wanted to show Zeus their physical power.

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1: 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The dog's name is Wynn, 7-year-old Labrador and Golden Retriever mix. Wynn visits as many as 50 people during her hospital rounds. Pretty cool. She loves helping patients and healthcare workers as well. It has become such a success, the company is currently looking for more therapy dog teams to join the program. It's a pretty neat idea. There's a video circulating of Wynn on the YouTube. Audrey Hulbert now. This is Sue Me. 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

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A dozen Labrador puppies from the same litter just got back together with their mom and dad to celebrate their first birthday. Last year, vets expected the mom to have 6 or 7 puppies. They were wrong. She had 12. The owners have stayed connected. The dogs even hang out regularly. But for the birthday reunion, all 12 pups returned for a party together.

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1: 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We'll give some rice and beans, and we got your station, and we're happy. We love you.

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The afterworld. A world of never-ending happiness. You can always see the sun.